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1: Radical self-expression. 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Just don't wreck anyone else's shit. 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

says, I'll show you, Jack, deep shot, Jack, my.

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And that was another big kick for me, hearing Earl Scruggs playing banjo on some of my songs.

Maybe at times, life on the range was as peaceful and poetic as those lyrics to Home on the Range imply. There were the calm, quiet nights by the fireplace or by the campfire. There was the smell of strong coffee, the night howl of the timber wolf, and always that Saturday trip to town. And to the night herder, the herd quietly milling around, but the cowpoke knew that even under the nightshades of heaven, that any minute all hell could break loose and start a nightmare of tons of charging, crazed cattle. Some men may have had no fear of a six-gun or a wild Mustang, but just one word could till the most calloused man, and that word was stampede.

0: Bob, the ice in the cooler's all melted, and I'm too cheap and lazy to go to Camp Arctica, and the food is gonna spoil.
1: Tom, don't wig out. Let me give you another of my Playa Dust secrets. The natural high alkali properties of Playa Dust, along with the rich phosphates of the 50,000-year-old fish crap in it, makes Playa Dust a natural food preservative.
0: Bob, you mean?
1: That's right, Tom. Just roll that side of bacon on those chicken breasts and a thick coating of Playa Dust, and they'll never go bad. See? Here's a pork chop I preserved with Playa Dust at the burn in 1998, and it's still good.
0: Gee, Bob, can I take a bite?
1: Sure, Tom. Go right ahead.
2: That rich, juicy goodness is marinated right through. Delicious! And to think I've wasted all my time and money getting ice!
3: 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It's not just dirt, it's fossilized fish hip.

It was raining, it was cold. 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So he packed his bag and he headed out to find out what the world's about. He went to France, he went to Spain. He found love, he found pain. He found stores, so he started to shop. He had no money, so he got in trouble with a cop. Kids in trouble with the cops from Israel didn't have no home. So he cut his hair and moved to Rome. It was there he met his Irish bride. They rented a flat on the Lower East Side of Rome. Italy, that is. Music publishers, bookbinders, Bible belters, swimming pools, orgies, and lots of pretty Italian chicks. Charlie bought some popcorn, Billy bought a car.

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1: 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So if you like that, I'm going to hit the play button, and we'll see you in a couple of tracks. 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

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That was not ABBA. That was Helloween from Metal Jukebox 1999 with a cover of ABBA's Lay All Your Love on Me. So that's what we're going to go ahead and go with for, I don't know, the next hour or so until I run out of tracks slash I have too many cocktails and then I just start playing random music. And we're just going to keep going with this. Up next is, I have a double. I can't be having none of that. I got to go ahead and I got to fix that. Here's a Yngwie Malmsteen with a Gimme Gimme Gimme. And we'll be back after a few more tracks. This is Hot Mics and Dead Air on ShoutingFire.com.

He was so lonely, had no luck whatsoever with women. When along came a cure-all called instant attraction. However, he discovered too late that it worked far too well, and now he can't find a way to turn off the action.

0: All right, you yahoos, it's time to stop talking about coding. This is All Mike's Dead Air. I am Fax Machine, and I'm filling in for Popcorn tonight. How Mike's Dead Air is...
1: Popcorn's right there.
0: Popcorn's sitting right there. How Mike's Dead Air is broadcasting for live, unfortunately, from on kflipcamp.org and shoutingfire.com. Welcome to whatever this has become. We just played a whole bunch of music. I wanted to play ABBA tonight, but then I kind of went in a different direction, and so now it's ABBA, not ABBA, that's happening tonight. And Hot Mics and Dead Air is always like theme based, so like that's the emerging theme tonight. Let's see, what did we end up playing? We played Yngwie Malmsteen with his cover of Gimme Gimme Gimme. At Vance with The Winner Takes It All, Movie Star by Harpo, and then we had this whole block of like post ABBA like solo and backing work the first one was Doc McGurgle's Babylonian Lizard Tooth Oil, which is a great name for a track, and that was. The performing artist there was Michael B. Tretow, Tretow. And there was like a whole bunch of stuff by Finn Kalvik that had some members of ABBA also contributing. And it's all in Swedish, and I do not speak any Scandinavian languages, so it's just letter soup to me. And then there's maybe an angstrom there somewhere. If you want this playlist, you can actually get in touch with me and I'll send it to you. Send me an email at hi@burningmirror.com and I will send you this playlist if you really care about whatever these songs are. Next up is going to be some more covers that are heavy metal covers. And so... we'll go ahead and we'll run that, and then these yahoos inside of the studio can go ahead and resume their talking about whatever it is that they're talking about, and I might join in on the fun. 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

0: Okay, we're back. We're back just as we started talking more about stuff. We're back. We're back. It's Hot Mics and Dead Air. We're still talking. There's like we stopped talking about it and then we started talking about stuff again. Right now, so we have a bot, right? We have a bot on that helps us out with telling us music that's being played and all this other stuff. And it doesn't work that well sometimes. You're on three now?
1: Yeah, I'm on three now. Yeah, on three now. Okay. Yeah. Something happened to the slider on number two, so we had to move on to another ring.
0: Okay, well.
1: Yeah.
0: Popcorn. Anyway,
1: hey, everybody, this is Popcorn. Yeah. Good evening. One of the reasons we're not, paying attention to Vax's music is we're drinking too many cocktails, probably. So, but, you know, we apologize to Vax because he's graciously decided to do a really good show. And I'm trying to fix K-Flip's website with AI, and I just unleashed an agent on our server. So if the whole thing goes down, then it's totally my fault.
0: Love this for us.
1: Like during Vax's show.
0: Whatever, I'm broadcasting directly to Shouting Fire at this point, so it's like, good luck with whatever it is you're doing. So.
1: That's fair.
0: All right, we were listening to we were listening to more ABBA covers, and I think I've run out of ABBA covers. Starting from the top, we did I Am a Marionette by Ghost, SOS by Fozzy, Dancing Queen by Diablo. That was a good one. Waterloo by the Black Ingvars. Money Money by Aunt Vance again. And then Does Your Mother Know? That was a live version from 2017? No, 1996 by Ash. And then Huckleberry is here in the audience. He's one of the other yappers about whatever's going on. Whatever we got going on here. I'm outing you.
2: Between the three of us?
1: Yeah.
2: There's about three teapots in this room right now.
1: Hey, look, if the right. AI apocalypse starts with K-Flip server, we're probably in good shape.
2: Major cloud architects and a vibe coding project manager.
1: Yeah. Exactly.
0: Oh, and then that last track that we were listening to was Devo's cover of I Can't Get No Satisfaction, originally released on 1978. All right, and so that's the end of that playlist, but guess what? I've got more music, and if you don't like that... sorry, I guess. I'm not actually sorry. Just go tell your mom you don't like the music I play. Let's go ahead and let's play some music from the Lakes of Fire ? Playlist that I have. This is all tracks that I was going to play on the radio at Lakes of Fire, which happened last month in July. But I didn't because I didn't get on the radio at all at Lakes of Fire. So now you get 30 extra minutes of songs that have the word crazy or insanity or insane inside of the track name. So we'll be back. 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Thanks to Popcorn or whatever... fresh hell he's working right now. definitely broadcasting live on shoutingfire.com. All right, here now is...
1: I can't unleash an agent on their server. I don't have access.
0: Bobzilla will personally fly out and defenestrate you.
1: Oh, I know a lot of people that would like come down on me. That's why they don't give me access, actually. I've asked for it plenty of times, but like, no, that guy's too sketchy.
0: this guy, you don't want this guy.
1: I've seen their radio station.
0: You don't want this guy. All right, here's some music.

0: All right. And we're back.
1: Wait.
0: We're back. I'll play that song in a minute.
1: Okay.
0: We'll be back, everybody, to...
1: Play what song?
0: I'm going to play the next song in a little bit next instead of right now. Because right now it's Hot Mics and Dead Air, and I'm Fax Machine, and you're Popcorn.
1: I am Popcorn. Hi, everybody.
0: Hi, everybody. We just had a whole thing go. We're talking about what were we talking about?
1: Like crazy trad wife influencers and how horrible social media is. We got into it for like the last 20 minutes.
0: Let me non-AI summarize this for you.
1: We were talking about
0: some internet shit. We were talking about some internet shit,
1: and we ended up with a goose.
0: Yeah. We end up with the goose.
1: Somebody with no pants on was following
0: lady,
1: a goose.
0: Lady
1: around.
0: No pants following.
1: Yeah, lady with
0: a
1: no
0: goose.
1: Pants on was following a goose. That sounds really crazy now that I say that.
0: Lady pants was following a goose.
1: Yeah.
0: Lady
1: no pants. But that's what you're getting that's what you get here at K-Flip on Friday night.
2: She didn't have any pants on, so who cares?
1: That's right, she didn't have any pants on. She didn't give a fuck. I mean, you know. So, but yeah, that's this is just a typical Friday night, I think. For us.
0: Hey, if this is not your Friday night normally,
1: oh, it's definitely your Friday night.
0: It's your Friday night now. Yeah,
1: they intentionally tuned into this show.
0: Yeah.
1: Like all, never look at the listener count. 700 of you.
0: Yeah,
1: I'm just guessing.
0: Just throwing numbers out there.
1: Yeah, you know, I control the website, so I control the listener account as it turns out.
0: If Uncle Buck is listening to this right now,
1: yeah.
0: Hey.
1: Yeah.
0: I do yap that much. And if you got beef with that, you can send me email. Or I'll see you at
1: blackrockcity.goose.com.
2: Fuck you at kflipcamp.org.
1: Hey, that won't go anywhere.
0: Wait, can we get that email?
1: No, I forwarded that to Bobzilla.
0: Oh, that's good. That's good. That's good. Bobzilla's like, what am I getting this email for?
1: What the fuck you at kflipcamp.org? How am I getting that email?
0: Yeah, just a blind forwarding rule.
1: No yeah, just filter. Yeah, you know, fuck star.star.
0: Yeah.
1: Goes to Bobzilla.
0: Oh,
1: we're not having fun here, are we?
0: Yeah.
1: Not at all.
0: Absolutely not. All right. We listened to a whole bunch of music. We listened to Crazy, and then we listened to Crazy by Gnarls Barkley instead of Seal. Then we listened to, what was it, Virtual Insanity, Insane in the Brain, Cypress Hill. Huckleberry was like, what?
2: That was a theme, and I didn't even pick up on it.
0: There's a Crazy on You by Heart, Crazy Train by Ozzy Osbourne. There's a little bit more subtle, Come Undone by Duran Duran, Paranoid by Black Sabbath. And then now, we're going to go ahead and play this fucking song because it's after 10 p.m. I say whatever I want. This is Hot Mics and Dead Air on kflipcamp.org and shoutingfire.com. Here's some fucking French music.

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0: All right, we're back. We're back. Hang on. We're back. It's been like an hour since I last came back on the microphone, so we're back.
1: It's gonna be a long backtrack, buddy.
0: It's gonna be a long backtrack. Yeah. And then the next track is gonna be like 12 minutes, and like it's.
1: Wait, you're playing a 12-minute track?
0: Yeah.
1: Badass.
0: Yeah. I do what I want.
1: I know, it's your show.
0: It is my show. It's Hot Mics and Dead Air.
1: Do what you want.
0: I do what I want on kflipcamp.org and shoutingfire.com. Te a la menthe by La Caution. That was the French hip-hop song
1: that we heard. Was so good.
0: That was good. Followed up by my favorite follow-up track to it, which is Imaginary Places with Bus Driver. Crazy by Snoop Dogg, Rock Me Amadeus by Falco.
1: That took us back.
0: That was a good one. Rest in peace, yeah. Falco.
2: R.I.P. Falco.
1: Yeah, R.I.P. Falco.
0: And then we went some places with A View to a Kill by Duran Duran, followed by Fire Woman by The Cult, and then we took a little detour to the 90s with The Distance by Cake. The distance.
1: What do you mean detour to the 90s? You've been stuck in the 90s all night.
0: Firewoman was like 1978. Dude.
1: Except for that one.
0: And like View to a Kill was like 90s.
1: Except for that one.
0: Like Rocky and Amadeus was also in the 1980s.
1: Except for that one.
0: Was it? Oh, okay. So late era 1980s. Was it 1990?
1: It was. Okay. It was, yeah. View to a Kill?
0: Okay.
1: Oh, hey, Bossy Spice is going to
0: look it up. Bossy Spice is going to look it up.
1: She will report back.
0: And then Werewolves of London.
1: 1985. Ooh. So, oh, no, hold on. 1985 is officially in the 90s. Yes, it is. Because the 90s.
0: Here we go.
1: So a decade exists. Hold on. A decade exists from the 5 year prior to the zero year. Yes, it does. Yeah, so the 70s exist from 1965 to 1975. The 80s exist from 1975 to 1985. I swear to God, it's true.
3: Talking to a flat earther.
1: I'm being disagreed with here. Here's Bossy Spice.
2: So

0: So our studio audience says you're a flat earther. and I just think you're an idiot.
1: I'm not a flat earther. I'm just talking.
2: Ah, yes, the 1990s, also known as 1985.
1: All right, whatever, you know.
2: All right.
1: Clearly outvoted on this.
2: I got four more tracks to backtrack. Werewolves of London by Warren Zevon. Rest in peace, also, Excitable Boy.
0: R.I.P. Warren Zevon.
2: And then Blue Oyster Cult, Godzilla. Apparently, they're on a forever tour now. So great. Blue Oyster Cult rules. And then the last track that brings us up to current is Working Man by Rush. And that's all I gotta say about them, Apples.
0: And they have a new drummer, who's amazing.
2: And Rush has a new drummer. Rush has a new drummer.
1: And she is amazing.
2: Yeah.
1: Yeah.
2: Shout outs to the new drummer of Rush. Really doing it out there. They're on tour right now.
1: Talk about a job. Like, how do you fill those shoes? Like, honestly, she's fucking incredible, and you know, hats off.
2: So in high school, I was not the Rush super fan. It was my buddy who was the Rush super fan. He has a shirt that's like what would Geddy Lee do, and he wears it now, like 30 years later. So, you know, he's a big Rush guy. He was like, you need to listen to this album. It's 2112, and I'm like, okay. So we listened to it. It was like, yeah, this is awesome. This is a great album. You can have it back now. And he was like, And that was the end of that interaction. But we still kept on listening to Rush.
1: Wait, he gave you the album and didn't want it back?
0: So I had a friend in college who did the same exact thing to me. And as a female, I was like, this is okay.
2: I didn't experience the same like earth shattering revelation.
0: No, not at all. I mean, Sean Green, I love you, but man, no. I mean, it was a good album. It was really good. It rocked hard, but yeah, no, it didn't change my life. Sorry, dude.
2: Yeah.
1: The funniest thing about going to a Rush concert is this is the only concert on the planet Earth where the line for the guys' bathroom is way long.
2: Oh, that's...
1: And there's nobody in line for the women's restroom.
2: That's funny.
1: And you know, the band, and I remember being at a Rush concert, and like, you know, I finally got to the front of the line. I could finally pee, and I'm like, oh, thank God. And the band starts playing, and everybody's like, hurry the fuck up. And I'm like, I'm going as fast as I can. Anyway, it was so freaking funny. It's the only thing. You know, I don't know what it is about Rush, but.
0: And now you know how the rest of the world feels.
1: Yes.
0: All the rest of the time.
1: Yeah.
0: Every other time. Yes. Every other time.
1: Every other time. But I don't get it. Like, what is it about Rush? Why is Rush such a dude's thing?
0: It's a dude thing.
1: Yeah. But I'm blind to it. Prog rock is definitely
2: guy coded.
1: It's guy coded, but true. You know, and what's funny is it's guy coded and we're all blind, you know, the guys are blind to how guy coded it is.
2: That's how guy coded it is.
1: It's like foundational code. It's foundational code.
2: It's infrastructure level.
1: It's right down to the DNA. Yeah. It's right down to the chromosome level.
2: All right, so we got a couple more tracks left before the end of the night. Up next at the top of the hour is going to be The Necropolis. I'll play some more guy stuff, yeah. All right. All right, so with that, we'll still listen to some Black Sabbath. And we'll be back a little bit later to go ahead and close it out. This is Hot Mics and Dead. All right, let's play some music.

We'd like you to sing just three words after we do, please. The words heaven and hell, and I'll do one for you first so you know exactly where it comes. It's quite easy, but we need your lung power. You've got to do it with a lot of strength.

0: what's happening?
1: what happened?
0: What happened?
2: I'm hearing music, but where's the music coming from?
1: Everywhere. Oh,
0: okay.
2: I thought I was playing it too, and I got real confused. All right, we're back, everybody. It's Hot Mics and Dead Air, and we are getting ready to go ahead and close out. Will you listen to the live version of Heaven and Hell by Black Sabbath? It's some guy-coded shit.
1: Very guy-coded.
2: And then Creep by Radiohead, which I feel like is a universally applicable song. And then Der Kommissar by After the Fire, which also featured, again, the vocals by Falco. Rest in peace, Falco.
3: R.I.P. Falco!
2: And I think that's it. That's all we got for tonight. At the top of the hour, we have The Necropolis with DJ Love Jones, I think. Yay, DJ
1: Don't
2: Love
1: think
2: Jones.
1: It is. Don't it think. Is the reality.
2: It is the reality.
1: We all will experience.
2: And then if y'all want to go ahead and come hang out, Fax Machine, is going to be doing a rerun of Burning Mirror tomorrow from 7 p.m. Central Time all the way up. It's a recap of Lakes of Fire.
1: Ooh,
3: sweet. So, at midnight tonight is Wolverine.
2: Oh, at midnight. At midnight tonight is something that isn't
1: weird thing.
2: All right.
3: Somebody named Wolverine live from North California.
2: All right. Well, good luck, Wolverine. It's all I don't know what's going on anymore.
1: But now we're like, okay, fuck it. It's
2: okay.
1: Wolverine.
2: All right, we're heading offline. Everybody, see you later. Have a good one. Thank you. Peace. Bye.
1: Peace. That's funny. Good
2: okay.
1: show, Facts.
2: Yay, we did it. Yeah, nice.

It was raining, it was cold. West Bethlehem was no place for a 12-year-old. So he packed his bag and he headed out to find out what the world's about. He went to France, he went to Spain. He found love, he found pain. He found stores, so he started to shop. He had no money, so he got in trouble with a cop. Kids in trouble with the cops from Israel didn't have no home. So he cut his hair and moved to Rome. It was there he met his Irish bride. They rented a flat on the Lower East Side of Rome. Italy, that is. Music publishers, bookbinders, Bible belters, swimming pools, orgies, and lots of pretty Italian chicks.

at midnight. 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Wine was flowing, so were beers. So Jesus found his missing years. He went to a dance and said, "This don't move me." He hiked up his pants and he went to a movie. On his 13th birthday, he saw a rebel without a cause. He went straight on home and invented Santa Claus, who gave him a gift, and he responded in kind. He gave the gift of love and went out of his mind. You see, him and the wife wasn't getting along. So he took out his guitar and he wrote a song called "The Dove of Love Fell Off the Perch." But he couldn't get divorced in the Catholic Church. At least not back then, anyhow. Jesus was a good guy. He didn't need this shit. So he took a pill with a Coca-Cola and he swallowed it. He discovered the Beatles. He recorded with the Stones. Once he even opened up a three-way package for old George Jones. Charlie bought the popcorn. Billy bought a car. Someone almost bought the farm, but they didn't go that far. Things shut down at midnight. At least round here they do. 'Cause we all reside down the block inside of 23 Skidoo. The years passed by like sweet little days, with babies crying pork chops and Beaujolais. When he woke up, he was 17. The world was angry. The world was mean. While the man down the street, kid on the stoop, all agreed to life stank, all the world smelled like poop. Baby poop, that is. The worst kind. So he grew his hair long and he threw away his comb. Headed back to Jerusalem to find mom and dad and home. 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He said, "What you gonna be when you grow up?" Jesus said, "God." 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They're gonna kill me, mama. 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And he went there awful quick. All them people killed him. He wasn't even sick. So come and gather around me, my contemporary peers, and I'll tell you all the story of Jesus, the missing years.

0: at midnight, at least round here they do. 'Cause we all reside down the block inside of 23 Skidoo. 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

Just then, a duck came waddling round. She was glad that Peter hadn't closed the gate and decided to take a nice swim in the deep pond in the meadow.

0: Seeing the duck, the little bird flew down upon the grass, settled next to her, and shrugged his shoulders.
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0: said he. 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
0: From Rachmaninoff to the Ramones, we've got you covered. 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

On the shores of Gichigumi, by the shining big seawater, Hiawatha, old and graying, listened to the older prophet, listened to Iagu. And the young men and the women from the land of the Ojibways, from the land of the Dakotas, from the woodlands and the prairies, stood and listened to the prophet, heard Iagu tell Hiawatha, "I have seen," he said, "a water bigger than the big sea water, broader than the Gichigumi, bitter so that none could drink it, salty so that none would use it." Hiawatha then spoke to them, stopped all their jeering and their jesting, and he spoke to all the people. "It's true what Iagu tells you, for I have seen it in a vision. I have also seen the water to the east, to the land of mourning. And upon this great water came a strange canoe with pinions, bigger than a grove of pine trees, taller than the tallest treetops. And upon this great canoe were sails to carry it swiftly. And it carried many people. Strange and foreign were these people, and white were all their faces, and with hair their chins were covered. Then," said Hiawatha, "I beheld a darker vision. Many hundreds came behind them, pushed their way across our prairies, in our woodlands rang their axes, in our valleys smoked their cities. Our people were all scattered, all forgetful of our counsels, left their homelands, going westward wild and woeful. And the men with bearded faces, the men with skin so fair, with their barking sticks of thunder, drove the remnants of our people farther westward, westward, westward. Then wilder, wild, and wilder grew the west that once was ours."

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1: And now, a burner explains radical self-reliance.
2: 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Just take care of yourself. This ain't no right for daycare. And sure, there'll be times that other people take care of you. There'll be times you take care of other people. But as long as everyone is ready to take care of themselves, this is a beautiful world. You're beautiful too.
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They asked for volunteers. 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That much was clear. And the word spread about him on the radios and TV. Inappropriate, less sober tones. They asked.

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And I just might decide some lonely night to let the

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0: So, happy with the way things are right now? 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

Well, I had a teacher when I went to school. She loved the river and she taught about it too. I was a pretty bad boy, but she called my bluff with a great big collection of steamboat stuff. Oh, yeah. She had logbooks and bells and things like that, and she knew the old captains and where they were at. She rode the Alabama and the Gordon Sea Green as the Cape Girardeau she was later renamed.

the fashionable St. Louis society, are taking a trip on the Mississippi. 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Well, I know Captain Buckle was a very sad man.

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I started reading the Waterways Journal and all, a follerin' Captain Fred Way and C.W. Stahl.

work real hard to get my schoolwork done, 'cause you couldn't fool Miss Ferris Nunn. 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
0: Now I'm not a student and she's not a teacher.
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0: But we both still love the Mississippi River.

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For this, I'm sending everything I've got at you. But I won't let you have the satisfaction of catching me. 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One place that hasn't been

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0: 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Those freaks in Texas again.
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in London and my dinner in St. Paul. 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
1: Porta potties. 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Porta potties are gross. Anything with poop in it is gross, but they don't have to be a nightmare. If you throw wet wipes in there, when the guys come to clean the porta potties for us, it clogs up the nozzles and we end up with crappy porta potties. 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If you bring butt wipes with you, bring a little Ziploc bag. After you wipe your butt, put it in the bag, put it in your pocket, bring it back to your camp, and then take it home with you. Once you take your poopy wipe home, I don't care what you do with it. It's between you and your poop wipe. If you throw your butt wipe in the porta potty, you're the butt wipe. Don't go hovering over the seat in a yoga pose and then getting poop and pee all over the place. I wouldn't go in a yoga studio and poop. Don't do yoga in the porta potty. It's not the place to align your chakra. I can understand doing that if it's already poop and pee all over it. But if you're the first person, you are setting off a horrific chain of events, my friend. If we all work together, going to the bathroom at Flipside doesn't have to be a horrible experience.
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listen to this. 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

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That's orbiting at 19 miles a second, so it's reckoned, a sun that is the source of all our power. The sun and you and me and all the stars that we can see are moving at a million miles a day. In an

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1: 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How am I supposed to put that in my own words?
0: A public service message brought to you by your friends at KFlip.

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Like birds listening to songs from my side of the border. Fly to the other end, sing over and over, just like pollen and so travels all across the borders.

I'd moved south to a new state. 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Slept on the floor of a friend of a friend. I got a temp job, government work. I know that it was weeding, but they gave it a glorified title, foliage reconciliation. 4:30 a.m., a field truck picks up 60 of us, men and women. The sky is dark and hot, the air thick as damp pepper. A two-hour ride to the work area, no one talks. A blazing sun rises, men strip their shirts, someone sings.

After riding 40 miles, we enter what appears to be a tunnel, pitch black and sauna temperature. After riding 40 miles, I see through the steam of the truck's headlights, we're on a road in a dense jungle of vines, massive, tangled, thick as sleeping snakes, some 30 stories tall, blocking the sun, the stilled arteries of a giant beast. At the campsite, we're issued overalls and cutting tools. The blades are rusty and broken. A whistle blast, 7 a.m., we begin. We work by the light of flare.

lines. 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No one laughs. Blades whip the air, gouging at bark. Weeks will pass. Lift, cut, lift, cut. On and on and on until I seek refuge in anything to end the monotony. A postal worker's position or a root canal. 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He's allergic, a worker tells me. Why doesn't he quit, I ask. They stare as if I've lost my mind and lose his benefits. Two strict 10-minute breaks and lunch. Mandatory state regulation. Everybody says it every day. The truck comes at 6. It's always late. I wring out my overalls. Coming home, the air blows sweet against our faces.

After working 3 months, I save enough to get my guitar out of hock. 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

Halt! Have you checked in with yourself lately? Halt stands for hungry, angry, lonely, and tired. Each one of these four emotional and physical conditions, if not cared for, can leave you vulnerable. So, we invite you to halt for a minute and check in with yourself. Ask yourself, what am I feeling right now? Am I hungry, angry, lonely, tired? How do I feel about my mother? Well, actually, you can forget the last one. Don't underestimate how powerful the simple act of checking in and listening to yourself can be. Listen to your body's signals. Then fix it and you'll be good to go again. If you want to keep going, you should think halt.

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And last night was the first time I've ever sung this song. 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And hope we do your song justice, Glenn. 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

0: Would you swear to that?
1: Yes, boss, we swear to that.
0: There you are, an airtight alibi.
2: Yeah. Guess 2 months ago right here, Crown killed your husband, didn't he? Answer me. You'll either talk here or in jail. Did Crown kill your husband, yes or no?
1: We swear to the boss.
2: And last night, Crown got his right here, didn't he?
3: Oh, boss. Ain't that Jennings say we is alibi?
2: Was Crown killed here, yes or no?

0: that one again. Oh, hell. You might as well argue with a parrot, but you never break their story. But I'll get you a witness for your inquest. Step over here and I'll put the cripple through.
1: Beaming across Pyropolis from our camp to yours. 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
2: Our Father, which art in heaven, hallowed be thy name. Thy kingdom come, thy will be done, on earth as it is in heaven. Give us this day our daily bread, and forgive us our debts as we forgive our debtors. And lead us not into temptation, but deliver us from evil. 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

0: called Paris. 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They say you never will. You are my Paris still. 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
1: the taxi cabs,
0: the rain, the boulevards were busy, the champagne sweet and fizzy, and we felt safe inside that little cake. Along the Champs-Élysées,
1: the Louvre famed in story,
0: the Mona Lisa's glory.
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0: pen. 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
1: give shelter in a shower. And flashing bright
0: at a bite,
1: little licht
0: on high,
1: the Eiffel Tower hint.
0: Paris in spring is easy to sing. Among my souvenirs, I still recall the Marseillaise,
1: the Comedy Francaise,
0: Les Deux Macos,
1: all this and General de Gaulle,
0: a box of Marot's glacé
1: with half a demi tassie.
0: Just me and you
1: to stroll along the Boo.
0: Boo?
1: Le Vard de Montparnasse.
0: The smart Montmartre Pasha.
1: The films of Guitry.
0: Who's Guitry?
1: Remember Guitry's Sasha?
0: The lamp that shines on little painted signs.
1: Messieurs.
0: Messieurs.
1: Mes dames.
0: Mesdames.
1: Defense.
0: The défense de crache.
2: What a stupid language.
3: Gentlemen.
4: Well,
5: oh, can.
4: Yes, sir. Thank you very much. It's just ordinaire, you know, and unfluorided, no doubt. But, you know, it's a curious thing. All the many, many years we have been working together, Don and I, on this songwriting lark, we have never actually had a song in the hit parade. Not in the top 10. Anyway, we did have one in the bottom 5. Cannot think why this is, because old Vincent Van Swan here and I, we have made quite a study of music during 2 years we spent in a hospital near Arles, trying to find out what it is. What it is that makes... you know what the chap said when he undid the packet?
6: No.
4: He said, "What's this here?" We have... trying to find out what it is that makes a hit a hit. Now, what is it that distinguishes a hit from good music? This undoubtedly is just get hold of a really catchy tune. Preferably a tune everybody knows already. Well, Swan set to, and after a great deal of research, he has ended up with the most fantastic tune. A tune I know is going straight to the top of the hit parade. A tune which he has adapted... from the works of... Who was it?
0: Wolfgang Amadeus Mozart.
4: Mozart, yes. He's doing very well in Europe just at the moment, you know. The carriage trade stuff mostly, but... I've set some words to this, and it goes like this.

0: And now, a burner explains radical self-expression.
1: Radical self-expression. This is what makes a burn great. Radical self-expression can be part of your gift to the burn community. Got a crazy outfit? Show off. 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Got a crazy contraption? Build the thing that you want to build. Got a crazy talent? Do it, yo. Be the best you want to be. Be the person you want to be. Just don't wreck anyone else's shit. Sorry for the swearing.
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0: 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Nobody really knows. 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Might be an obscure tune you forgot you loved.
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Daddy Willie trip. Even with the moon, there isn't much light. Daddy says it's morning, well, he might be right, but it sure the heck looks like the middle of the night on the awful hilly Daddy Willie trip.

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But a credit card that I'd found would get us to the next town with just a switch of his Montana plates. I remembered Evanston when a bull broke his arm and we had to make it on into Beulah the next day. I broke out the CB and the only Dr. Tony seen was me in a can of ether there in the Beulah chute gates.

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Don't underestimate how powerful the simple act of checking in and listening to yourself can be. 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Then fix it and you'll be good to go again. 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

I'm

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A public service announcement from your friends at KFlip.

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Sit and listen to these people. What can I do to get back home?

Lights and helicopters, strange people hide in the bushes. 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
1: Radical self-reliance makes sure that you have everything you need to survive if nobody else were there. Don't expect other people to feed you. Don't expect other people to clothe you. Don't expect other people to wipe your ass. Just take care of yourself. This ain't no right for daycare. And sure, there'll be times that other people take care of you. There'll be times you take care of other people. But as long as everyone is ready to take care of themselves, this is a beautiful world. You're beautiful too.
0: A public service message brought to you by your friends at KFlip.